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1: Read by Shagun Chopra. Prime Minister Narendra Modi has emphasized the importance of maritime strength in the modern world, stressing that strong maritime capabilities are a deciding factor for country's economic and strategic influence. He stated that India fully understands this reality and is preparing itself accordingly.
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1: The Prime Minister commissioned three indigenously designed and built naval ships, an advanced stealth frigate INS Dunagiri, a large survey vessel INS Anshodhak, and an anti-submarine warfare shallow water craft INS Agre at the Shyama Prasad Mukherjee port in Kolkata yesterday. Prime Minister Modi has expressed gratitude to people around the world for making the International Day of Yoga 2026 a global celebration. The Prime Minister said it is encouraging to see yoga bringing together people from all walks of life across nations in the shared pursuit of wellness and good health. He expressed hope that the day would inspire more people to make yoga a part of their daily lives in the times to come. President Draupadi Murmu will visit Kuno National Park in Madhya Pradesh's Shyopur district today. During her visit, she will go on a safari in the park this morning and review the progress of the Cheetah Reintroduction Project. She will also interact with members of the Seheriya tribe who work as cheetah mitras, cheetah trackers, local forest staff and tourist guides to learn about their experiences and role in the project. After the visit, the president will leave for Gwalior and later return to New Delhi. Prime Minister Narendra Modi launched India's ambitious cheetah reintroduction project in 2022 by releasing 8 cheetahs brought from Namibia into Kuno National Park on his birthday. Later, more cheetahs were brought from South Africa and Botswana.

0: South Africa and UAE. The meeting will focus on the theme Non-Traditional Security Challenges Confronting the World Today, with discussions centered on the rapidly evolving nature of national security threats and the role of new technologies in emerging security risks. Delegates will also examine cybersecurity, digital vulnerabilities, and artificial intelligence-driven threats. The National Testing Agency, NTA, will commence the UGC NET June 2026 examination from today. The national-level eligibility test will be conducted in computer-based test mode until 30th of this month, in two shifts each day. The UGC NET exam is conducted for candidates aspiring to qualify for the Junior Research Fellowship, Assistant Professor positions, and admission to PhD courses. The NTA has advised candidates to download their admit cards and carefully verify all examination details. CBSE has commenced the release of Class 12 verification of issues observed and re-evaluation outcomes. In a statement, it said that the outcomes are being released in a phased manner, with over 87% of the total applications received was declared yesterday. The outcomes of the remaining applications will be made available in phases, and the entire process is expected to be completed soon. The status of application can be checked at results.digilocker.gov.in. In women's cricket, riding on an unbeaten 81 runs by Marie-Anne Kapp, South Africa defeated India by 6 wickets in the Group A match of ICC T20 World Cup in Manchester last night. Chasing a target of 159 runs set by India, South Africa scored 161 for 4 with 5 balls to spare. And that is the end of this news bulletin.
1: Adum na thoram tabi ribasi Akashvani Imphal gi FM Sangai channel degini Hauzik pungfam sida lanthok chari Sangai channel gi akhanaba thoram singi lagta si deida

ꯀꯕꯣ ꯈꯖꯤ ꯄꯥꯝꯕꯤ ꯃꯤꯌꯥꯝꯅ ꯀꯇꯦꯆꯨ ꯍꯥꯏꯅ ꯈꯪꯅꯕ ꯄꯥꯝꯕꯤ ꯑꯁꯤ ꯐꯛꯏ ꯑꯗꯨꯃꯛꯄꯨ ꯆꯥꯕꯗ ꯇꯨꯝꯍꯜꯂꯤ꯫ ꯂꯣꯛ ꯑꯃꯗꯤ ꯈꯣꯡ ꯍꯥꯝꯕꯅꯆꯤꯡꯕꯗ ꯄꯥꯝꯕꯤ ꯑꯁꯤꯅ ꯐꯍꯜꯂꯤ꯫ ꯄꯥꯊꯣꯛꯄ ꯑꯄꯣꯝꯕ ꯎꯟꯁꯥꯒꯤ ꯑꯇꯩ ꯂꯩꯅꯥꯗ ꯃꯄꯥꯟꯗ ꯇꯩꯕꯗ ꯐꯩ꯫ ꯂꯩꯒꯤ ꯃꯊꯛ ꯊꯪꯕ ꯁꯔꯨꯛꯇ ꯙꯥꯇꯨ ꯅꯥꯁ ꯍꯥꯏꯕꯗꯤ ꯏꯁꯥꯗ ꯇꯤꯁꯨꯁꯤꯡ ꯃꯥꯡꯊꯔꯛꯄ ꯇꯥꯔꯕꯗꯤ ꯖꯤꯔꯥ, ꯁꯪꯒꯣꯝ, ꯆꯤꯅꯤ ꯄꯨꯟꯅ ꯀꯕꯣ ꯈꯖꯤꯒ ꯆꯥꯃꯤꯟꯅꯔꯕꯗꯤ ꯑꯅꯥꯕ ꯑꯗꯨꯕꯨ ꯐꯍꯜꯂꯤ꯫

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1: ꯍꯧꯖꯤꯛ ꯇꯥꯕꯤꯔꯤ ꯔꯦꯗꯤꯑꯣ ꯀ꯭ꯂꯥꯁ 70 ꯁꯨꯕ ꯇꯥꯡꯀꯛꯇ ꯀ꯭ꯂꯥꯁ 7ꯒꯤ ꯃꯅꯤꯄꯨꯔꯤ ꯂꯥꯏꯔꯤꯛ ꯂꯥꯏꯁꯨ ꯂꯦꯁꯟ ꯅꯝꯕꯔ 15 ꯏ-ꯄꯥꯎ ꯊꯥꯗꯣꯛ ꯊꯥꯖꯤꯟ ꯊꯧꯔꯝ ꯑꯁꯤ ꯗꯤꯄꯥꯔꯠꯃꯦꯟꯠ ꯑꯣꯐ ꯑꯦꯖꯨꯀꯦꯁꯟ ꯑꯦꯁ ꯁꯃꯒ꯭ꯔ ꯁꯤꯛꯁꯥ ꯃꯅꯤꯄꯨꯔꯒꯤ ꯇꯦꯡꯕꯥꯡꯒ ꯂꯣꯏꯅꯅ ꯁꯟꯗꯣꯛꯄ ꯊꯧꯔꯝꯅꯤ
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1: This is Akashvani Shillong, the Northeast News Bulletin, read by Miranda Blah. The headlines: 12th International Day of Yoga celebrated across India and around the world yesterday on the theme Yoga for Healthy Aging. Meghalaya government approaches Union Defence Minister Rajnath Singh seeking support for road link connecting Ranikor in southwest Khasi Hills district with Ratachera on border of Assam's Barak Valley. Chief Minister Nephew Rio says music is integral to life in Nagaland on World Music Day. And now the news in detail. The 12th International Day of Yoga was celebrated across India and around the world yesterday on the theme Yoga for Healthy Aging. It highlighted the importance of adopting yoga as a lifelong practice for healthy, active and dignified aging. Prime Minister Narendra Modi led the nation in observing the International Day of Yoga from Kolkata's Red Road, where thousands of people joined him in performing morning exercises. Mr. Modi said the 21st of June, which marks the longest day in some parts of the earth, has now become the largest community celebration day because of yoga. Yoga is not just a physical exercise, not restricted to any age group. It is an expression of the human spirit. The target should be more flexible at 40 than at 20 and more energetic at 50 than at 30, Mr. Modi underscored. Defence Minister Rajnath Singh, Meghalaya Chief Minister Conrad K. Sangma, Chief of the Air Staff Air Chief Marshal A.P. Singh joined Armed Forces personnel and state officials in celebrating International Yoga Day at the Eastern Air Command headquarters in Shillong yesterday. The Defence Minister emphasised that yoga symbolises the power of India's ancient tradition, which is ensuring the well-being of all humanity. Chief Minister Conrad Sangma thanked Prime Minister Narendra Modi for spearheading the observance of the International Yoga Day and expressing gratitude to the Defence Minister for attending the programme in Shillong. Mr. Sangma highlighted the benefits of yoga, describing it as an effective practice for improving physical fitness, flexibility, overall well-being. He encouraged people, especially the youth, to make yoga as part of their daily routine. Lok Bhavan Shillong yesterday observed the International Yoga Day with active participation from members of the NCC group. The celebration highlighted the importance of yoga in promoting physical fitness, mental well-being and a healthy lifestyle. The Meghalaya government has approached Union Defence Minister Rajnath Singh seeking support for a road link connecting Ranikor in southwest Khasi Hills district with Ratachera on the border of Assam's Barak Valley. The state government has urged the centre to declare the proposed stretch a strategic road. The proposal was raised by Chief Minister Conrad K. Sangma during his interaction with Defence Minister Rajnath Singh in Shillong yesterday. Mr. Sangma emphasised that the project holds significance not only for economic development and civilian movement, but also for national security along India-Bangladesh border. Defence Minister Rajnath Singh responded positively and assured that the proposal would be considered favourably. The 12th International Yoga Day was celebrated across Tripura yesterday with Chief Minister Dr. Manik Saha taking part in a state-level event at Hapanya International Fairground in Agartala. The Chief Minister highlighted the importance of regular yoga practice in maintaining both physical and mental well-being. He said that yoga plays a vital role in relieving stress, fatigue and mental exhaustion and urged people from all walks of life to incorporate yoga into their daily routine. He also noted that regular yoga practice enhances brain function and overall health. Dr. Saha appealed to the younger generation to stay away from the menace of drug addiction and adopt a healthy lifestyle through yoga and other positive activities. Nagaland is observing a deferred International Yoga Day today, with programs being held across the state. The National Ayush Mission, under the Directorate of Health and Family Welfare, organized an event this morning under the theme Yoga for Healthy Aging, featuring participation in the Common Yoga Protocol. Schools and educational institutions are also marking the occasion, with students and staff taking part in yoga activities. The official observance was pushed from 21st to 22nd of this month, following widespread objections to holding the event on a Sunday. The 12th International Yoga Day was celebrated with great enthusiasm across Manipur yesterday. The state government organized the primary event at the Kumman Lampak Indoor Stadium in Imphal. Manipur Governor Ajay Kumar Bhalla, Chief Minister Yomnam Kim Chan Singh, Home Minister Govindas Kontojam, the Chief Secretary, and top government officials participated in the morning yoga session. The Chief Minister encouraged everyone to integrate yoga into daily lives, highlighting yoga's growing global influence. The Chief Minister noted that over 127 countries now practice it and express optimism that it could become an Olympic sport in the near future. The International Day of Yoga was observed at Lok Bhavan, Manipur, in a session attended by Governor Ajay Kumar Bhalla. Across the state, various organizations hosted independent yoga sessions to mark the occasion. Akashvani Imphal staff also joined the world in celebrating Yoga Day at the office. The East Khasi Hills District Administration has ordered the closure of the Shillong Dauki Road beyond Lightlingkot village following a major landslide that completely severed a section of the highway. Deputy Commissioner Abhilash Baranwal said the landslide resulted in a total cut-off of the route. The National Highways and Infrastructure Development Corporation Limited has informed that the restoration and repair work will take several days to complete. Tourists and local commuters have been advised not to travel along the affected stretch and instead use designated diversion routes. The authorities have suggested two alternative routes of Shillong Sora Sobar Dauki and Shillong Joai Amlarem Dauki. Emergency assistance can be sought by dialing 112, the district administration said. Vehicular movement on National Highway 27 in the Dima Hassau district of Assam came to a complete halt following massive landslides triggered by continuous heavy rainfall. The blockage has disrupted traffic on another key route, the Assam-Agartala National Highway, which serves as a critical connectivity link for Tripura. Restoration work is being carried on a war footing to clear the highway and resume safe traffic movement at the earliest. In view of the prevailing monsoon season, the continuous rainfall across Senapati district, the district administration through the District Disaster Management Authority has issued a public advisory. Residents have been urged to remain vigilant and take necessary precautions against possible flood-related hazards. Deputy Commissioner Dharun Kumar S. has appealed to all residents, particularly those living in vulnerable and flood-prone locations, to prioritize safety and follow the prescribed precautionary measures. The advisory urges the public to avoid venturing into flood areas, swollen rivers, streams or waterlogged roads. World Music Day 2026 was celebrated across the globe yesterday under the theme One World, One Music, Endless Harmony. Nagaland Chief Minister Nephew Rio said that music is an integral part of life in Nagaland, spanning from traditional folk melodies passed down through generations to contemporary forms of expression that bring people together. World Music Day, observed annually on the 21st of this month, encourages people around the world to celebrate music in all forms and recognize its role in fostering creativity, understanding and social connections. Meghalaya Chief Minister Conrad K. Sangma has announced plans to establish a film city and a film institute in Shillong. Speaking at an inaugural Hello Meghalaya Music Awards at the Polo Grounds in Shillong as part of World Music Day, Mr. Sangma said the government is investing heavily in creative sectors to create opportunities for young people and help them pursue careers in music, film, sports and other emerging industries. The first edition of the Hello Meghalaya Music Awards honored artists across multiple categories, including folk, pop, gospel, hip-hop, rock, independent music, music videos and original soundtracks. And now before we close, the headlines once again. 12th International Day of Yoga celebrated across India and around the world yesterday on the theme Yoga for Healthy Aging. Meghalaya government approaches Union Defence Minister Rajnath Singh seeking support for road link connecting Ranikor in southwest Khasi Hills district with Ratachera on border of Assam's Barak Valley. Chief Minister Nephew Rio says music is integral to life in Nagaland on World Music Day. And with that, we end the Northeast News Bulletin, which came to you from the Shillong station of Akashvani. Have a nice day.

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1: Say, I must be on the phone again.
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1: 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From majestic trees and

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1: Over the past 12 years, under the visionary leadership of Honorable Prime Minister Shri Narendra Modi ji, more than 160 airports have been developed. The Udaan scheme has made air connectivity possible for smaller towns and cities. Digi Yatra has made air travel smoother, simpler, and more seamless.
2: Ministry of Civil Aviation, a new flight for a developing India. 12 saal vishwas ke, vikas ke, jan kalyan ke.

0: The Maruti Suzuki Victoris is finally here and has everything you could imagine in your SUV. Dolby Atmos 5.7 surround sound? 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Introductory price starts at just Rs 10.49 lakh.
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1: 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Thank you, madam.
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2: Good afternoon. This is Akashvani and I am Valsa Williams with the Midday News. The headlines. BJP government in West Bengal presents first full budget focusing on social welfare, infrastructure development and employment, announces a slew of women-centric schemes. BRICS National Security Advisors meeting begins in New Delhi to discuss emerging security challenges. External Affairs Minister Dr. S. Jaishankar arrives in Mongolia to hold meeting with his counterpart to deepen economic ties. IMD forecasts heavy to very heavy rainfall over Assam and Meghalaya today. And in FIFA World Cup, Egypt beat New Zealand 3-1 to secure first ever World Cup victory. In a major employment and welfare push, the BJP-led West Bengal government today presented its first full budget 2026-27, focusing on social welfare, infrastructure development and employment, and also announced a slew of women-centric schemes. Presented today by Finance Minister Swapan Dasgupta, has announced the recruitment for 1 lakh vacant posts across various state departments. 33% of these new positions will be reserved for women. We have a detailed report from our Kolkata correspondent.
3: The government proposed a 20% hike in dearness allowance for government and semi-government employees, teachers and teaching staff. Pensioners will also benefit from this increase, which will take effect from 1st October. Presenting a deficit budget of 6,070 crore, Finance Minister Swapan Dasgupta called it a roadmap for building a developed Bengal. He also revealed that the state's debt now stands at over 8 lakh crore rupees, making financial discipline a major challenge. The budget includes recruitment for 1 lakh vacant posts, 20,000 in the police force and 50,000 teachers. 33% of these jobs will be reserved for women, with an additional 10% reserved for Agniveers. Key allocations include rupees 36,000 crore for the Annapurna Yojana, over rupees 8,500 crore for agriculture, rupees 8,000 crore for food and supplies, rupees 7,000 crore for higher education, and nearly rupees 18,000 crore for home and health affairs. The government also announced salary hikes for para teachers, civic volunteers, and village police. Anganwadi and Asha workers will receive an additional rupees 5,000 monthly honorarium, while midday meal cooks will get rupees 1,000 more. Further measures include setting up a tea board for workers' welfare, Ayushman Bharat health cards for migrant laborers, and the One Nation One Ration scheme. In his speech, the finance minister pledged to build a corruption-free administration, promising citizen services that are simpler, more transparent, and accountable. Shondipan Dasgupta, Akashvani News, Kolkata.
2: The BRICS National Security Advisors meeting is underway in New Delhi. The two-day meeting being chaired by National Security Advisor Ajit Doval brings together

0: security chiefs from the bloc's 11 member countries. These include India, Brazil, China, Egypt, Ethiopia, Indonesia, Iran, Russia and Saudi Arabia, South Africa and the UAE. We have a report.
1: During the meeting, the national security advisors and heads of delegation of BRICS member countries will exchange views on the theme, non-traditional security challenges confronting the world today. They will discuss the rapidly evolving nature of national security challenges as well as the role of new technologies in emerging security threats. The national security advisors and heads of delegation will also review the outcomes of the recently held BRICS joint working groups on counter-terrorism and on security in the use of information and communication technologies. Rishu Jaiswal, Akashvani News, Delhi.
0: The gathering takes place as India holds the BRICS chairship for the fourth time in 2026, having previously led the grouping in 2012, 2016 and 2021. India's chairmanship operates under the theme Building for Resilience, Innovation, Cooperation and Sustainability, reflecting Prime Minister Narendra Modi's people-centric vision articulated at the 2025 Rio Summit. President Draupadi Murmu today interacted with cheetah mitras and members of the Saharia tribe at Kuno National Park in Madhya Pradesh's Shyopar district. She appreciated their contribution to Project Cheetah and said the active participation of local communities is playing an important role in the success of the ambitious conservation program. Earlier, the president went on a safari in Kuno National Park and reviewed the progress of the cheetah reintroduction project. She also visited the Cheetah Command and Control Center, where she viewed an exhibition on Project Cheetah and was briefed on the monitoring, tracking and conservation measures being undertaken for the animals. Officials informed the president that India currently has 52 cheetahs, including 49 in Kuno National Park, while three have been relocated to Gandhi Sagar Wildlife Sanctuary. She was also apprised of the tracking system, conservation initiatives and water facilities developed inside the forest for the cheetahs. Project Cheetah was launched by Prime Minister Modi in 2022 with the release of 8 cheetahs brought from Namibia into Kuno National Park. Subsequently, additional cheetahs were brought from South Africa and Botswana. The cheetah population in Kuno has been steadily increasing through sustained conservation and breeding efforts, marking a significant milestone in India's wildlife conservation program. The Parliamentary Standing Committee on External Affairs, chaired by Member of Parliament Shashi Tharoor, has begun a 4-day study visit to Jammu and Kashmir and Ladakh to review strategic border security and foreign policy issues. Our correspondent reports that the committee will visit Jammu, Srinagar, Kargil and Leh till the 25th of this month to gain first-hand insights into border management and the security situation in frontier areas. The panel is examining recent developments in India's bilateral relations, the suspension of the Indus Waters Treaty and threats posed by cross-border terrorism along the line of control and the international border. It is also focusing on India-China relations and the situation along the line of actual control in eastern Ladakh. BJP National President Nitin Naveen met renowned agricultural scientist and Padma Bhushan awardee Sardara Singh Jhol in Ludhiana today and held discussions on Punjab's agrarian crisis. Following the meeting, Mr. Naveen said it was a privilege to interact with a personality who has made immense contributions to the field of agriculture. He said he gained valuable insights on agricultural issues during his interaction with Sri Jhol and expressed confidence that his views and suggestions would prove beneficial for the nation.
2: I consider it a great honor to meet someone who truly understands the concerns and aspirations of farmers and is committed to helping them progress in the right direction. He has studied these issues extensively, and it is a privilege for me to have the opportunity to meet him.
0: In Uttar Pradesh, notorious criminal Lalan Singh, carrying a combined bounty of 1,25,000 rupees, was killed in an encounter with the Uttar Pradesh Special Task Force in Saharanpur last night. Police said the shootout took place on the Sarsawa-Nakur Road. A resident of Samastipur district in Bihar, Lalan Singh, was wanted in several serious criminal cases, including the shooting of a sub-inspector and robbery of his service pistol in Varanasi, and a firing-cum-robbery case in Chandauli district. This is Akashwani giving you the news. For quick news updates round the clock, follow us on our X handle at AIR News Alerts. And for details of stories and more, log on to our website www.newsonair.gov.in and download News on AIR app. Welcome back to the Midday News. External Affairs Minister Dr. S. Jaishankar arrived in Mongolia on a two-day visit to further advance the special partnership between the two countries. In a social media post, Dr. Jaishankar shared this information and said he is looking forward to fruitful engagements. During the visit, the External Affairs Minister will meet with the Mongolian leadership and hold discussions with his counterpart, Foreign Minister B. Batsetseg. On the second leg of his visit, the External Affairs Minister will visit South Korea on Wednesday and Thursday. He will hold discussions with Foreign Minister Cho Hyun. He will also deliver the keynote speech at the Jeju Forum for Peace and Prosperity in Jeju on Thursday. In Colombia, right-wing candidate Abelardo de la Espriella has narrowly won Colombia's presidential election, defeating left-wing senator Ivan Cepeda by a very small margin. According to preliminary results, with almost all votes counted, De La Espriella received about 12.95 million votes, around 49.7% of the votes, while Cepeda received about 12.7 million, around 48.7% of the votes. The election marks a sharp shift in Colombia's politics after the presidency of Gustavo Petro, who was constitutionally barred from running again and backed Cepeda as his successor. An explosion ripped through Qatar's key natural gas export infrastructure, injuring at least 54 people, while 18 others remain missing. According to official reports, the blast occurred in the Ras Laffan industrial area last night, one of the world's most important energy hubs, during ongoing efforts to resume operations at the facility following earlier disruptions linked to regional conflict. The incident triggered a major fire at the Barzan gas supply facility, prompting emergency response teams to rush to the site. State energy giant Qatar Energy confirmed the incident, saying operations were underway to restart parts of the export terminal when the explosion took place. Officials have not yet confirmed whether the blast was accidental or linked to external factors. Global crude oil prices declined sharply by up to 3% today after talks between the United States and Iran concluded in Switzerland, easing concerns over supply disruptions and raising hopes of increased Iranian oil exports. International benchmark Brent crude fell more than 2% to around $79 a barrel, while U.S. West Texas Intermediate crude traded near $75 per barrel, a decrease of 3%. The decline came after senior U.S. and Iranian officials reportedly wrapped up the first round of talks aimed at extending a fragile ceasefire and reducing tensions in the region. The Intermeteorological Department, IMD, has issued a red alert for extremely heavy rainfall over Assam and Meghalaya today. IMD has also predicted heavy rainfall conditions at isolated places over sub-Himalayan West Bengal, Karnataka, Telangana, Kerala, Goa, Odisha, and northeastern parts of the country till tomorrow. Similar conditions will also prevail over Bihar, Andhra Pradesh, Tamil Nadu, Lakshadweep, Puducherry and Karaikal during the day. The Met Department has also forecast thunderstorms accompanied by lightning and gusty winds over Haryana, Chandigarh, Delhi, Punjab, Himachal Pradesh. News just in, Keir Starmer has resigned as Prime Minister of the United Kingdom. In a statement outside 10 Downing Street, he said every decision he has made in office has been about putting the country that he loves first. In the FIFA World Cup 2026, Egypt registered their first ever World Cup victory 3-1 over New Zealand in Vancouver this morning. Liverpool star Mohamed Salah scored his first goal of the tournament. With this win, Egypt took over the first place in Group G. Earlier, Cape Verde held Uruguay to a 2-2 draw in their Group H match in Florida today. Iran and Belgium also played out a goalless draw in their Group G clash in California last night. In today's fixtures, Argentina will take on Austria in Group J. The match will begin at 10:30 p.m. IST. In men's hockey, India defeated the Netherlands 3-2 in their last match of FIH Pro League Rotterdam leg yesterday. Jugraj Singh, Abhishek and Rajinder Singh scored the goals, helping India register their second win of the leg against the Dutch side. Stand-in captain Hardik Singh was named player of the match for his leadership and strong midfield performance. Benchmark domestic equity indices were trading around 0.5% up in the

BJP government in West Bengal presents first full budget focusing on social welfare, infrastructure development and employment, announces a slew of women-centric schemes. BRICS National Security Advisors meeting begins in New Delhi to discuss emerging security challenges. External Affairs Minister Dr. S. Jaishankar arrives in Mongolia to hold meeting with his counterpart to deepen economic ties. IMD forecasts heavy to very heavy rainfall over Assam and Meghalaya today. And in FIFA World Cup, Egypt beat New Zealand 3-1 to secure first ever World Cup victory. With that, we end the midday.

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You're tuned in to Sangai Western Music Program, broadcasting live from Akashvani, Imphal, and you're listening to Manizamao on 103.5 FM.

once again, and welcome back to your favorite channel. I'm back with a list of your favorite songs in QGS for you. Let's kick it off with Blackpink, and this is As If It's Your Last. Hope that puts some spring into your step.

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And happens coming up next, this is Polaroid love just for you.

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Now we flip the record. This 2012 hit strips it all back and asks, are you ready to see me as I am? Labyrinth featuring Emily Sunday with Beneath Your Beautiful.

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All right, time to turn this up. This one's loud, it's spicy, and it slaps. Stray Kids are in the kitchen with God's Menu. 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
1: 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Here's Good Goodbye by Hwasa to close us out.

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2: The National Education Policy 2020 serves as a key catalyst in this journey with teachers and educational stakeholders playing a pivotal role in shaping the nation's future. One of the foremost challenges before us today is to nurture a shared national outlook and value system that strengthens social harmony, national unity and collective progress, free from divisive and narrow perspectives.
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2: Over the past 12 years, under the visionary leadership of Honorable Prime Minister Shri Narendra Modi ji, more than 160 airports have been developed. The Udaan scheme has made air connectivity possible for smaller towns and cities. Digi Yatra has made air travel smoother, simpler and more seamless.
3: Ministry of Civil Aviation, a new flight for a developing India. 12 saal vishwas ke, vikas ke, jan kalyan ke.
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0: 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financial service to Roponi. Financial service the discipline Mam Sangi, hard was Sangi, and the Wakan Kanmasangi, decent became my Amasangi, and do a transport to labor, do a financial service to labor, and you can have Yam lay, and do operating risks I am with financial service kitty, a quick to lay. I do transport service kitty, ma'am, come with me, go out the money with the lack, but the tenor of a problem, ma'am, say, a quick to later.
1: Okay,
0: could later in a quick could labor service to work pay in a financial service. My own thing given me, Shatal again the same with the ART, which I had a ton of business to hold given me.
1: Hey,
0: I take take one a lap on happen.
1: Hey,
0: I do go. Education high, the coach, 2000, so I take financial service for a person. 2000, I took a RBI license from it, NBFC winner. I do the whole Dumatunda, I go 2010, the schooling color game company. Carigino, a hoi lamdam simaruna, a quick turn a day, Kagi, Taupang Daba. 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
0: 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Property elevation to the light of a cop, but lie with the madam, but Shanga the Yarrow. 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Foundation for every human being, every society, every family is education. 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
1: 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technical education and Kobear. 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
1: 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Or ration the lay, me do no pare, or ration pare. Me do patre, or ration patre. I don't know quite a more way, but the or ration in Caliba, may I'm coming out of the me shame was an important way. Pashatan with the Misham important. Me do same with the meeting Pashata Lakanim. 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The most important indeed, a human skill developed was a sin organizing the number one priority. Must any organizing must be wake up.
0: Hoi, was a Lucilla Puda, was an site and beeriba, Punsigi ups and downs, Mayansida, Queen Naharos in the Tamingai, Tamingai acting Hazariba, Adubo Lucilla Puda was a concluding remark on Hazibutare, Lucian Waroloma, Naharos in the Tambu, Pausilmutan.
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0: 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SMS Agronomy. 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

Responsible would face strict action. President Draupadi Murmu, Vice President C.P. Radhakrishnan and Prime Minister Narendra Modi have expressed grief over the loss of lives in the fire. In a social media post, Mr. Modi and

0: Announced an ex gratia of 2 lakh rupees from the Prime Minister's National Relief Fund for the next of kin of each deceased. The injured will receive 50,000 rupees each. Meanwhile, Uttar Pradesh government has ordered a high-level inquiry into the incident. After inspecting the scene, meeting with the victims' families at KGMU and inquiring about the well-being of the injured, Chief Minister Yogi Adityanath convened a high-level meeting. Expressing outrage over the incident, he directed the strictest possible action against those responsible. Following the Chief Minister's instructions, a special investigation team, that is SIT, was formed to investigate the incident. Its members are tasked with submitting their report within 7 days. Prime Minister Narendra Modi has stated that India is a fast-growing and credible economy and has become a reliable power. Mr. Modi said this while addressing a summit organized by a private media house in New Delhi yesterday. Mr. Modi emphasized that the nation-first spirit has guided India's achievements over the last decade. He noted that current decisions and actions are foundational for the country's future for centuries to come. The Prime Minister also recalled his recent participation in the G7 summit, where he observed that global leaders acknowledge India's unwavering commitment to the nation-first principle.
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0: 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Reflecting on the government's 12 years in service, the Prime Minister stated that mobile connectivity was extended to approximately 45,000 villages. He added that around 75,000 banking correspondents and over 6,000 post offices were established. Shiv Sena leader and Maharashtra Deputy Chief Minister Eknath Shinde yesterday announced the induction of 6 Lok Sabha MPs from the Shiv Sena UBT faction into the party. Addressing a press conference in Mumbai, Mr. Shinde welcomed the MPs Sanjay Deena Patil, Sanjay Deshmukh, Sanjay Jadhav, Bhausai Bagchaure, Nagesh Patil Ushtikar and Om Prakash Rajanimbalkar into Shiv Sena. Mr. Shinde said, The induction of the 6 MPs marked the second phase of the movement that began in June 2022, when 40 Shiv Sena MLAs rebelled. He said the uprising was aimed at preserving the ideology of Shiv Sena founder Balasaheb Thackeray and safeguarding the party's Hindutva principles. Indian Railways has approved the deployment of automatic train protection system Kavach on 631 route kilometers of East Coast Railway to enhance safety and operational efficiency. The Railways Ministry said the project covers 6 important railway sections of East Coast Railway, including Baghwapal to Budhpank, Haridaspur to Paradeep, Khurda Road Balangir, Naupada Gunupur, Lanjigarh, Junagarh, and Bobli to Salur. The Hajj Committee of India has started inviting applications from prospective pilgrims for Hajj 2027. Releasing the policy yesterday, Minority Affairs Minister Kiran Rijiju said applications can be submitted online through the Hajj Committee of India portal and the Hajj Suvidha app, making the process more flexible, simple and accessible. In shooting, India added 4 more medals at the ISSF Junior World Championship, including a gold medal by teenager Pritam Kendre at Zue in Germany to strengthen its position at the top of the medals tally. India's overall medal tally has now risen to 12, comprising 5 gold, 1 silver and 6 bronze medals. And that is the end of this news bulletin.

Indian Embassy in Doha today announced that Qatari authorities have confirmed the deaths of 12 Indian nationals in the Ras Laffan incident Sunday night. In a social media post, the embassy extended its condolences to the bereaved families and offered prayers for the departed souls. It also stated that Qatari authorities confirmed all those injured in the incident are in stable condition and receiving appropriate medical treatment. The embassy is working in close contact with Qatari authorities to provide all possible help to the Indian nationals and their families affected by this incident, ensuring the swift repatriation of the deceased's remains to India. The Hajj Committee of India has started inviting applications from prospective pilgrims for Hajj 2027. Releasing the policy, Minority Affairs Minister Kiran Rijiju yesterday said, applications can be submitted online through the Hajj Committee of India portal and the Hajj Suvidha app, making the process more flexible, simple and accessible. In the FIFA World Cup 2026, Argentina defeated Austria 2-0 in their Group J match in Arlington, United States to secure a place in the round of 32. Argentina captain Lionel Messi opened the scoring in the 38th minute and added a second in stoppage time. With his two goals, Messi took his FIFA World Cup tally to 18, surpassing Germany's Miroslav Klose's record of 16 goals to become the highest goal scorer in World Cup history. And that is the end of this news bulletin.

applications can be submitted online through the Hajj Committee of India portal and the Hajj Suvidha app, making the process more flexible, simple and accessible. In the FIFA World Cup 2026, Argentina defeated Austria 2-0 in their Group J match in Arlington, United States to secure a place in the round of 32. Argentina captain Lionel Messi opened the scoring in the 38th minute and added a second in stoppage time. With his two goals, Messi took his FIFA World Cup tally to 18, surpassing Germany's Miroslav Klose's record of 16 goals to become the highest goal scorer in World Cup history. And that is the end of this news bulletin.

0: पर बुलेटिन समाप्त हुआ।
1: दिस इज आकाशवाणी द न्यूज रेड बाय आशीष पी इब्राहिम। Taking swift action after the tragic fire incident in Lucknow, which claimed the lives of 15 students, the police have registered a case against 6 individuals and arrested 4 of them last night. 4 officials from the Lucknow Development Authority, Fire Department and Electricity Department have also been suspended following directives from CM Yogi Adityanath. In connection with the fire incident in Lucknow, Aligarh police have registered an FIR under relevant sections of the BNS and the Uttar Pradesh Fire Service Act against 6 accused and other responsible persons. The building where the tragic fire broke out yesterday had been issued a demolition order in 2016 over unauthorized construction. However, the order was revoked in less than 2 months. Meanwhile, the state government has ordered a high-level inquiry into the fire incident. A special investigation team, SIT, was formed to investigate the incident and its members will submit their report within 7 days. At least 15 people, mostly students aged 16 to 25, died in the tragic fire yesterday afternoon. The fire broke out at an animation coaching center operating above a shop in the Purania area of Aligarh, triggering panic among students. 9 students were injured and have been admitted to King George's Medical University, Lucknow. Most of the deaths were caused by suffocation. PM Modi has stated that India is a fast-growing and credible economy and has become a reliable power. Mr. Modi said this while addressing a summit organized by a private media house in New Delhi yesterday. Mr. Modi emphasized that the nation-first spirit has guided India's achievements over the last decade. He noted that current decisions and actions are foundational for the country's future for centuries to come. The PM also recalled his recent participation in the G7 summit, where he observed that global leaders acknowledge India's unwavering commitment to the nation-first principle. The Hajj Committee of India has started inviting applications from prospective pilgrims for Hajj 2027. Releasing the policy, Minority Affairs Minister Kiran Rijiju yesterday said applications can be submitted online through the Hajj Committee of India portal and the Hajj Suvidha app, making the process more flexible, simple and accessible. Indian Embassy in Doha has announced that Qatari authorities have confirmed the deaths of 12 Indian nationals in the Ras Laffan incident Sunday night. In a social media post, the embassy extended its condolences to the bereaved families and offered prayers for the departed souls. It also stated that Qatari authorities confirmed all those injured in the incident are in stable condition and receiving appropriate medical treatment. The embassy is working in close contact with authorities to provide all possible help to the Indian nationals and their families affected by this incident. Ensuring the swift repatriation of the deceased remains to India. The second meeting of the India-Morocco Joint Working Group on Counterterrorism held in New Delhi yesterday. The meeting was co-chaired by Joint Secretary Counterterrorism in the Ministry of External Affairs, Dr. Vinod Bahade, and Head of the National Judicial Police Brigade at the Director General of the National Police of the Kingdom of Morocco, Hicham Bali. During the meeting, both sides unequivocally condemned terrorism in all its forms and manifestations, including cross-border terrorism. They specifically denounced the heinous terrorist attack in Pahalgam, Jammu and Kashmir on 22nd April last year and the terror incident near the Red Fort in New Delhi on 10 November last year. Star shuttlers Lakshya Sen and Tanvi Sharma will lead India's challenge at the US Open Super Badminton Tournament beginning today in California. World number 14 Lakshya Sen, seeded second, will take on Belgium's Julien Karagi in the opening round of the men's singles event. Former World Championship silver medalist Kidambi Srikant, seeded fifth, will face Chinese Taipei's Liao Jiufu in his first round match. Unseeded Indian shuttler Sunil Dayanand will begin his campaign against Japan's fourth seed Yudai Okimoto, while S. Shankar Muthuswamy Subramanian will take on a qualifier in the round of 32. In the opening match of the London round of the FIH Pro League, the Indian men's hockey team will take on arch rivals Pakistan today. This will be the first encounter between India and Pakistan since the Asian Champions Trophy clash in Hulunbuir, China in 2024, where India emerged victorious with a 2-1 win. And that is the end of this news bulletin.